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fireworks all over town tomorrow night. And the Sphere's doing an Exosphere show, too. Don't miss out on that if you're near the Sphere tomorrow. 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Here's Zach Toff's latest.

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I'm Mojo. 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

home was a place to go. 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King in the can and the Marlboro man. Jack and Jim were a few good men. 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

Hey, it's Bobby Bones. And Las Vegas' biggest country pool party is back August 16th. 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

0: Marisol for agreeing to do these ads with me.
1: Happy to do it. I am very proud of what you do.
0: Proud? Really?
1: Of course I'm proud. Every household runs on electricity.
0: Tell me more.
1: Without electricity, we would be sitting in the dark every night, unable to read a book or watch TV or send an email or even charge our cell phones. And we would be very uncomfortable because there would be no air conditioning. This is why I believe you are the most important man in the world.
0: I know I've already said this, but I am really glad you agreed to do these ads with me.
1: You keep saying ads. Ads? Like there's going to be more than one.
0: Will you do just one more with me?
1: Of course I will.
0: Because I am the most important man in the world?
1: I will do it because you are my husband and the father of our two children. And that is more important than being the most important man in the world.
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4: 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Bullseye Traffic.
5: There's an accident on Eastern Avenue at St. Louis Avenue. Also an accident on Silverado Ranch Boulevard and Eastern Avenue. The right lane is blocked on the 15 northbound at Russell Road. Still in play with that accident. I'm Andy Olson, and if you see a traffic problem, call us on the tip line at 702-238-7333.
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Hey, be safe for your 4th of July weekend. Remember, somebody's going to end up losing a finger. Let it not be you. Don't be a knucklehead. Let the pros handle the fireworks. There's so many places around town to post up. On our Instagram, we put a ton of locations to check out. And from Henderson to Buckskin Basin, there's so many free shows this weekend. Enjoy those. One of the best cities to celebrate America's 250 right here in Vegas. 95.5 The Bull.

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Hey, it's Bobby Bones. And Las Vegas' biggest country pool party is back August 16th. Lo Cash is playing Country in the Cove at M Resort. 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

If you missed out on what is going to be one of the biggest nights in the history of country music, it already happened, but if you missed out on being a part of it, Tay's got some good news. It'll be like you were there. We'll tell that story coming up in just minutes.

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1: All right, so this past weekend, if you don't know, Alan Jackson had his final show in Nashville. It was huge. And if you weren't able to be there, we got some good news for you. It's actually going to be released as a live album, which you can actually pre-order it now. And according to the website, you'll get it on December 31st. But before that, it's going to be aired

0: 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Trust me. 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

0: And every now and again, I think she only does this because she's in a bad mood and wants to get back at me for something.
1: No.
0: Because Tay's got trivia on the mind. When it comes to the 4th of July meeting tomorrow, we're doing some patriotic trivia.
1: Yes.
0: A little red, white, and you versus me.
1: Yeah.
0: Coming up next hour.
2: I'm a redneck. Because I drink beer and I dip skull. Guess I'm a rambler.

0: And Josh Ross is our guest. He's a newer artist. Obviously, you've only had two songs on the radio, but they both went number one. What's a song right now that you're proud of that belongs to you?
1: I still look back to the Later Tonight record. I had a song called Get Scared Getting Sober on there that I really, really love. And the concept's interesting in the sense that I wrote it that it's not that I'm worried about being sober. It's that, like, who I am when I'm sober is actually who I'm scared of. And it's been interesting to see the perspective that other people take on that song, like just making it relatable to them. And yeah, I ended the record with that song. I felt like that was closing a chapter in my life at that time. And I feel like now with the music we're releasing, it really is this next, like, I've started to hone in on really who I am, and sonically too, and lyrically. And but yeah, really proud of that song. I mean, obviously you're gonna say that songs like Single Again, Hate How You Look and stuff that really has opened the doors for me. And but those are the ones, like Scared Against Over, like they're more emotional. I think that's who I am at my core. And yeah, being able to release those is really cool.
0: It's massively cool, man. You've had an awesome start to your career. Josh Ross hanging with Wayne D and Tay.
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Lainey Wilson going to be there. Kenny Chesney, too. They're part of this year's iHeartRadio Music Festival presented by Capital One. 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I threw

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And Las Vegas's biggest country pool party is back August 16th. 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

0: And I know it's Friday. You're excited for the weekend. But let's bring some happiness your way.
1: Yeah, have your In the Feels story coming up.
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each weekday with the Bobby Bones Show, giving you positive stories at 55 after every hour. 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

And usually our friends in Florida are victims of dumb criminal stories. Well, this has to do with awful driver stories. A change had to be made in a certain Florida roadway, and it's the only way it exists in the country is in Florida. This is crazy. I'll tell you more on that coming

0: 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She only danced with the cowboy songs. 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I gotta find
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0: And there is a Florida neighborhood that has ruined it for everybody. Tay, do you know how roundabouts work when you're driving?
1: Yes.
0: Yeah. You yield.
1: Yes.
0: You find room and you just go.
1: Right. Yeah.
0: Well, they operate it so poorly in this South Florida community that the entire state is looking to install stop signs at roundabouts instead of yield signs.
1: Oh, my gosh.
0: This Florida community has already gotten approved by the city, so they're already going to do it, and it's something that the entire state might adopt.
1: How about you just learn how to drive?
0: That's fine.
1: When you get your license.
0: That's coming from you, huh?
1: Yeah. I grew up with roundabouts. Like, I had to know. I remember in my driving test, I had to know how to do a roundabout.
0: That's wild.
1: Yeah.
0: See, I kill roundabouts, but I'm great at driving.
1: Like,
0: so.

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0: 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It's going to be a long couple of days. Hey, but we're going to celebrate them with a great soundtrack.
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Las Vegas' number one for country is 95.5 The Bull. I'm Granger Smith, and this is After Midnight. Yes, the weekend is here. How about we get it rolling with some good news? What do you say? Stay tuned for two songs, and I'll share it with you.

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0: Whatever you're doing all night, I'm here doing it with you. It's Granger Smith here on After Midnight.
1: Man, it is late at night, early morning Saturday. What has got you up at this hour? I appreciate you hanging out. Call me up and share. My number's 866-607-8383.

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1: Just calling from Pingilly, Minnesota. 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Have a great day, all you people.
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0: Horns up, Las Vegas. It's Granger Smith, and this is After Midnight on 95.5 The Bull. Ann Hudson is coming up next with all the latest from Nashville. Ann, what's on your radar today?
1: Oh, this is going to be a good Monday morning, Granger. I got a surprise little sound clip of a Waylon Jennings and Glenn Campbell song I want to play for you. Coming up in your Nashville news.

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Okay, what was your favorite game to play outside as a kid? 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
1: 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Driving into CP. Happy Long Ranger. Thanks for doing what you do. We appreciate you.
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Horns up, Las Vegas. It's Granger Smith, and this is After Midnight on 95.5 The Bull. Okay, I'm looking for your phone call here. 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

0: talking about history. And he's even got the diploma to prove it. It's time for This Day in History on After Midnight with Granger Smith.
1: On this day, July the 4th, 1776, Uncle Sam and his bald eagle found Lady Liberty in her Rocky Mountains. I'm just kidding. The Continental Congress adopted the Declaration of Independence. 1803, the Louisiana Purchase is announced to the American people by President Thomas Jefferson. 1826, both Thomas Jefferson and John Adams passed away. 1831, America, My Country, 'Tis of Thee, was sung first in Boston. 1884, France gave the U.S. the Statue of Liberty. 1934, Hungarian physicist Leo Szilard patented the chain reaction design for the atomic bomb. 1939, Lou Gehrig was the very first MLB player to have his number retired. 1970, Casey Kasem's American Top 40 debuted on LA radio. 1985, at Willie Nelson's 4th of July picnic was the very first live assembly of the Highwaymen, Willie, Johnny Cash, Kris Kristofferson, Waylon Jennings. 1997, Pathfinder landed on Mars. Some famous birthdays include Post Malone, soul singer Bill Withers, the old lady in Titanic, Gloria Stewart, and President Calvin Coolidge. Those are just a few things that went down on this day in history.
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0: And for adults with type 2 diabetes and known heart disease, Jardiance can lower the risk of cardiovascular death too. 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

Thanks so much for staying up all night with me, Granger Smith, here on After Midnight. 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

0: 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So there you have it. The whole album comes out on August 21st.
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8: 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Granger Smith here, your host of After Midnight, officially telling you happy 4th of July. Thanks for spending part of it with me. Hey, what was your favorite vacation growing up as a kid? You got a good memory? Maybe some of you are on vacation right now listening to this program. What was your favorite vacation as a kid? 866-607-8383. Earl Dibbles Jr. is coming in with a dumb criminal story as well. All this here as we roll out

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whatever you're doing all night, I'm here doing it with you. It's Granger Smith here on After Midnight. Okay, what was your favorite summer vacation growing up? We'll talk about this in two songs. Call me, 866-607-8383.

0: Hey, y'all. It's Granger Smith here on After Midnight. Thanks for staying up.
1: I really appreciate you waking up and starting Saturday with me here on After Midnight. I'm your host, Granger Smith. What has got you up so early on a Saturday? Call me, 866-607-8383.

0: 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I'm Granger Smith, and this is After Midnight.
1: Hey, what's up, man? 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

95.5 The Bull, it's Granger Smith. Thanks for hanging out after midnight. You know, there's something about dumb criminals and their allergy to clothing, I guess. This one involves someone on an e-bike when this crime went down. 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

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If you're scrolling through Instagram or TikTok, give 95.5 The Bull a follow. This is After Midnight. I've got this question. What was your favorite summer vacation growing up as a kid? You got a good story for me, a good memory? 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

Las Vegas, get their country here with me, Granger Smith, on 95.5 The Bull. Yes, the weekend is here. How about we get it rolling with some good news? What do you say? Stay tuned for two songs, and I'll share it with you.

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1: Have you checked out our After Midnight Instagram lately? It looks completely different than it did just a couple weeks ago. 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
1: Hey, Granger. Just calling in to say good morning, buddy. From back and forth all night. And I'll be out here when the sun comes up. I always listen to you, brother. Keep me awake and do a great job out there, man. Keep it up. Talk to you later.
0: A lot of people depending on you, buddy. You're doing some good work out there. I appreciate you.

0: Who says nothing good happens after midnight? Hey, I'm Granger Smith on 95.5 The Bull, Las Vegas' number one for country.
1: Ann Hudson is coming up next with all the latest from Nashville. 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
2: Oh, this is going to be a good Monday morning, Granger. I got a surprise little sound clip of a Waylon Jennings and Glenn Campbell song I want to play for you. Coming up in your Nashville news next.

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1: 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I'm Granger Smith coming to y'all from the Yee Yee Farm in Central Texas. 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
8: What's up, everybody? I've got one final hour of Saturdays After Midnight starting right now. Welcome. I'm Granger Smith, your host. I've got some things that went down on this day in history I want to talk about that I've written down, plus some Nashville news, the latest stories about your favorite stars out there in Nashville with Ann Hudson. All of this here as we get our Saturday rolling. We are After Midnight.

0: 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It's Granger Smith, and this is After Midnight on 95.5 The Bull, number one for country.
1: Okay, y'all ready for some 4th of July facts? 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

Hey, if you find yourself thumbing through Instagram tonight, make sure to give us a follow at After Midnight Granger Smith. I appreciate you listening here late on a Friday, early on a Saturday. Where do you have After Midnight turned up tonight? My number's 866-607-8383. 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

0: No matter what you're doing tonight, thanks for letting me tag along. Hey, it's Granger Smith on After Midnight. Ann Hudson coming in with the latest Nashville updates. And what do you have for us today?
1: Oh my gosh, Granger, in case you missed it, Kane Brown was rushed to the hospital. I got that story coming up in your Nashville news next.

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1: Listen, I get it. Not everyone sleeps at night. Some of us think, some of us drive, some of us pray. Granger's with you through it all. Thanks for being a part.

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4: Hey, everybody. Glad you're here. Our guest this week is Cole Swindell. We'll talk to him about everything from being a new dad to writing songs for other artists. We'll also count down the biggest 30 songs in country music this week. But before we get to the songs this week, let's check in with Amy on last week's top three.
5: The number three song went to Jason Aldean, Don't Tell on Me. The number two song was Josh Ross's Hate How You Look. And last week, the number one song in the country went to Ella Langley, Be Her.
4: Will Ella Langley be number one for 3 weeks in a row? We will find out soon. But right now at number 30, it's Riley Green, Think As You Drunk, here on the Country Top 30.

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1: We've got a request now from Donna listening in Minnesota. She wants to hear Morgan Wallen, You Proof. So here you go, Donna. Yeah.

Hope everyone is having a great 4th of July weekend. We'll do a throwback from 2009. This is Justin Moore, Small Town USA, here on the Country Top 30. A lot.

0: Your number 21 song was from John Morgan. That was called Kid Myself.
1: Time now for requests. This is from Julie, listening in Biloxi, Mississippi. She wants to hear Post Malone and Morgan Wallen, I Have Some Help.

0: Bailey Zimmerman, Chevy Silverado at number 18 here on the countdown. We've got Cole Swindell in studio with us today. With you living in North Carolina, you a big NASCAR guy?
1: I am, yeah. Always been a big fan, but I probably more so just, you know, being in and out of North Carolina the past few years and being around the sport, having some buddies that are drivers. It's, I don't know, I love it. That and the trading cards I've somehow gotten into, it's just...
0: Oh, same.
1: Different. Are you...
0: I've been for years.
1: What?
0: Yeah, dude, I did a whole inventory.
1: We got to talk about this.
0: Just to show you, like, that I'm not lying about it. Like,
1: no,
0: I did a whole inventory even last week of, like, I keep these in a safe here, all my safe cards. So I went through and, like, reorganized. And ChatGPT is great about going, the last couple months. Dude, I'm sport.
1: I did not know. Is this Larry Bird basketballs up here?
0: Yeah, it's a couple of them
1: just hanging around.
0: It's cards. It's very much cards and memorabilia.
1: Oh, memorabilia. I'm getting into that too, dude.
0: Yeah.
1: I just got a crazy bat from Mike Trout after.
0: I saw that.
2: That was cool.
1: Dude, just stuff like that. It's like, am I 12 or just?
0: I've got three layers of my cards.
1: You got all kinds of sports. I mean, you do.
0: Yeah.
1: That's what I'm. See, I've started in baseball, and then now NASCAR is the cheapest product for now, but it's growing. And but man, some of that football, baseball, basketball, it's insane, the prices. So
0: level one, the cards that I just like and have a little value are in my house.
1: Yeah.
0: Level two, they're in my safe outside.
1: You've got different locations.
0: I've got a safe at the bank. Where I've got like seven cards at the bank. So if my house gets robbed or burned down, I can go to the bank and get the real
1: ones. I got
0: three layers of where I'm
1: keeping in the backyard.
0: Them.
1: It's just a cool thing to get back into. And I've only been back in it about a year, but yeah, that makes me feel like I'm pretty new to it. If you've got all that stuff, man, it really
0: so
1: is. But God, so cool.
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0: That's a song from George Burge with Luke Bryan, Ride, Ride, Ride. Okay, time for a request.
1: 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So here you go, Cheryl. It's a country top 30 request.

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11: We got a song now that almost made the countdown. It didn't, but we definitely expected to. It is Lainey Wilson with John Mayer, and this song is called Phone, Keys, Wallet. Lainey Wilson, John Mayer, you're almost made it here on the Country Top 30.

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Preston Lynch on America's 250th birthday. And since I'm taking over iHeart Country today, here's one of my hits. One of my favorites this time of year, Riding Roads. Y'all crank it up. Maybe it's find y'all one. Ride it.

Happy birthday, America. It's Dustin Lynch. Today is the 250th birthday of our country. And for me, America is all about land of the free, home of the brave. And I love thanking every man and woman that has served this country, sacrificed for our freedoms. Thank you so very much. All the first responders, thank you guys for keeping us safe. We salute you today. Because you guys keep us safe, we're allowed to dream in this country and be who we want to be. Shout out to all my dreamers. Keep believing in yourselves. Keep on marching forward. Today is a celebration. We love our military. Thank you so very much, guys.

I'm Dustin Lynch on the 4th of July, and I've got to get all the band and crew rounded up. We got to get sound check. We got to get the vibes going backstage. We're actually playing a show on a ranch in Montana this year for the 4th of July. So this is an epic one for us. Thank you guys for joining me. Thanks for listening to iHeart Country, and happy 250th birthday. America, y'all go have some fun.

went down to Georgia. He was looking for a soul to steal. He was in a bind because he was way behind and he was willing to make a deal. When he came across this young man sawing on a fiddle and playing it hot, and the devil jumped up on a hickory stump and said, "Boy, let me tell you what. 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Now you play pretty good fiddle, boy, but give the devil his due. I bet a fiddle of gold against your soul, because I think I'm better."

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3: Some sample sauces.
1: Yeah, sample sauces is a Parmalee staple. 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

0: We're Parma Lee on the 4th of July, and we're out of here. Heading back to the grill. Who's got my spatula?
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1: 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It's Megan Maroney. I'm hanging out with you guys this 4th of July weekend.

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Hey, y'all. 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Perfect 4th of July. All right. I'm on a beach somewhere. Kenny Chesney's playing. Florida Georgia Line is playing. Jimmy Buffett's playing. I've got a hot dog in my left hand and a High Noon in my right hand. And sunny and 75.

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1: What's up, y'all? 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

Hey, y'all, it's Megan Maroney. My favorite part of 4th of July is that it's like a understood thing that we all need to be near a body of water for that holiday. I feel like no other holidays is like, no, we need a body of water in 4th of July. 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
1: Happy birthday, USA. I'm Cody Johnson. I'm here on iHeart Country, taking over on America's 250th birthday. We're going to be celebrating America, and I'm going to be sharing some 4th of July memories. I'm going to let you know what I think is the best cookout food for the 4th of July.

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1: Hey, y'all, I'm Cody Johnson on America's 250th birthday. The people at iHeart Country asked me for my go-to 4th of July cookout food. It's going to be a little different than what some of you might expect, but it is fried gator tail. You take alligator tail, cube it all up, get your seasoning going in the batter, dip them suckers in a bunch of mustard, roll it in the batter, fry it till it floats. 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
1: 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It's America's 250th birthday. My wife, Brandy, and I have three kids at home. We've got two beautiful girls and a brand new baby boy. And for the 4th of July, we like to go to the beach. Wherever that beach is, we just need sand, water, and sunshine. I hope you and your family have a great 4th of July this year.

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1: What's up, y'all? 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
1: Las Vegas is number one for country.

Happy birthday, America. It's Luke Bryan. Today is the 250th birthday of our country. And for me, America is dreams. 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And that's what America is all about to me. America's about sparklers on 4th of July, American flags flying, and watching the kids run through a sprinkler.

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1: I'm Tim McGraw on America's 250th birthday, and the people at iHeart Country asked me for my go-to 4th of July cookout food. Man, I mean, I love burgers. I love cooking steaks and all that stuff on the grill. But, man, there's nothing like a good chili dog on the 4th of July. That's got to be my favorite.
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1: Hi, it's Tim McGraw on iHeart Country. It's America's 250th birthday. When I was a kid, and you probably can't get away with this now, but what we used to do is we used to have bottle rocket wars every chance that we got. Every 4th of July, it was burn marks on your shirt, burn marks on your back. We would take the Roman candles, empty Roman candle holders, and put the bottle rockets in them and just shoot them at each other all day long. And it's a wonder none of us got seriously injured. Don't try that at home, folks.

birthday, America. It's Tim McGraw. Today is the 250th birthday of our country. And for me, America is all the things that you strive for, all the things that you hope for, all your wishes and dreams. You're in a country that you can make them come true. And it means sticking together as a country and sticking together as a people and understanding that we're in

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1: Happy birthday, USA. I'm Lainey Wilson, and I am taking over iHeart Country this hour in celebration of America's 250th birthday. We are going to talk food. We are going to talk fireworks. I'm going to share some of my memories from back home in Louisiana, and we're going to celebrate the heck out of this country. So don't you go anywhere.

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1: 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Somebody over here asked me what my go-to 4th of July cookout food is, and I didn't hesitate for 1 second. Duh, it's Liberty Pops and hot dogs. And that is not up for debate. It is just the simple truth. I hope y'all get you some, too.
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So here's one called Phone Keys Wallet that I recorded with my buddy John Mayer. It's all about how you find somebody who loves every messy, scattered version of you. Go on, turn it up.

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1: Hey, y'all, it's Lainey Wilson. 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I hope wherever you are with the people that you love most.

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You know, when I got to Nashville, I lived in a camper for the first 3 years I was here. I've been here 15 years now chasing this dream, and it is because of America that I get to be where I am today. I mean, she never let me fail. She kept me going, and eventually, because of her, I got somewhere. Happy 250th birthday, America.

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1: 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Growing up in Baskin, Louisiana, the 4th of July, it was serious business, y'all. I'm talking fireworks, tailgates, Liberty Pops, hot dogs, ice cream, all the good stuff.
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